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0: 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And the best point, they understand the stress that you go through and work effectively to minimize it.
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1: 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Today we have a minimum of 11, maximum of 21. Tomorrow a minimum of 13, maximum of 22. Showers expected, of course, today, tomorrow. We're looking at right until Tuesday next week with the showers. So Saturday we got a minimum of 13 and a maximum of 22. Sunday a minimum of 15. A maximum of 22. Monday we have a minimum of 16 and a maximum of 22. Tuesday a minimum of 14, maximum of 22. Wednesday looks like we're going to have a bit of sunshine again, and we got a minimum of 13 and a maximum of 23. That's in terms of the weather. Let's see what's happening with the traffic, if there's any updates. I've checked it earlier. Nothing seemed to have come through, which is a little strange. But just take it easy on the roads. Today is Thursday. I'm sure there'll be heaps of traffic with late night shopping and all of that going on. Centenary was building up slowly. And so is the Ipswich Motorway. If you use the Ipswich motorway, don't forget school zone from 7 to 9. Please, nothing more than 40 Ks. And namaste, good morning. Okay, our I don't think I can hear you. No, I can hear you. I don't think our listeners can hear you. I think with the World Cup, I think last I checked was England 1-0 against Argentina. Yep. So I think the tension is building up. And that's if you're following. I mean, I'm not watching it, but I keep checking whenever I can. So I will start off with a song. Eh? No, I haven't been watching. Okay. Listeners can't hear you, so I'm going to play a song. And then we'll see what we can have, if we can get you back, okay? Here we go.

0: Well, I hope you can hear me.
1: Yes.
0: I don't know how long.
1: Perfect.
0: So completely out of band.
1: We need to greet all our listeners properly once again. So, good morning, namaste.
0: Chalo, sabhi ka. Yeah, sabhi ka pyar bhara. Namaskar, salam, sat sri akal. I can hear myself echoing. I don't know what's going on.
1: Yes, I'm here.
2: Am I coming out clear now?
1: No. Hang on, you just went off. You went off again. Yep. Yes, okay. Yes, as I was saying, welcome everyone. Wherever you're listening from, I'm sure you're just as excited about the World Cup now. The crunch time is here. I think the finals are going to be played on Monday. So, okay. Yep. What else
0: All right,
1: is going on?
0: Can you hear me now?
1: Yes.
0: Do you hear echo? No.
1: No, I don't hear an echo. No. No. You
0: anyway,
1: are not.
0: Anyway. Okay. All right. Sabhi ko pyar bhara namaskar, salam, sat sri akal. Umeed hai aap sab theek honge dosto. I think the phone is feeding back, but anyway. Can you play a song while we sort this out?
1: Yeah, definitely.
0: I like the first song you played.
1: Yes, that was a description of you. I think this song describes the mood we are mostly in as well. Okay, here we go.
3: Tere mehboob,

0: kind of mood are you in today? Fighting mood. And, oh, my God. Why are you angry because we didn't go on air? Am I coming all right now?
1: Hey?
0: Am I coming on all
1: yes,
0: right now?
1: Yes, yes, yes. You are.
0: Okay. All right. Chalo, Fiji News Suntan, government urges to focus on creating more quality jobs. Business and economic leaders say Fiji's long-term growth depends on, on creating skilled jobs and retaining talented workers in the country. Food Processors Limited is looking at new export markets. The company is expanding. The company is expanding overseas opportunities while also working to improve support and finance for local farmers. On that note, I'd like to say Fiji is not very focused on what they should be doing. There's so many things that they could be canning and shipping, you know. Anyway, Human Rights Commission warns of delays. Two senior vacancies are slowing the handling of human rights cases, with about 25 new complaints being received each month. Okay, Tabarua Island declared a protected marine reserve. The move aims to strengthen marine conservation and preserve Fiji's unique reef ecosystem. Okay, now Australia, very cold morning.
1: Yes.
0: Excuse me. Across much of Australia, temperatures fell below 0 degrees centigrade in every state and territory except the Northern Territory, as a high-pressure system brought clear skies and frosty conditions. I wonder what it was cold last night, let me tell you. I had to put my heater on. Australia warned not to rush tax returns. CPA Australia says it's better to wait for ATO pre-fill information and to be alert for tax-related scams. Federal AI policy under discussion. The Albanese government is continuing work on AI regulation, including stronger copyright protection and responsible AI safeguards. You know, excuse me for my throat because it was very cold. This AI could be posing a lot of problem in future, you know. People can be making up things and...
1: Oh, yes.
0: And Lord knows what else they can be doing.
1: They...
0: And to tarnish somebody's credibility and things like that, you know.
1: Yeah, a lot of videos are made like that already.
0: Yeah, I know. Mm. It is so, so believable.
1: You don't know what's
0: so
1: real anymore. Yep.
0: Yeah, yeah. So if you see anything about me... Just toss it away because I'm a very good man. I don't.
1: What about all those videos you are making?
0: Who doesn't say anything? Who doesn't say anything like that? I got the video, but I have to compile it. I mean, I'm making some good videos. So anyway,
1: you still have to edit, right? You're still going to edit and all of that.
0: I have to splice and join and cut and paste. And it's a lot of work.
1: Mm.
0: Either you be a true YouTuber or you.
1: Or you give it up.
0: Just put it up there, give it up.
1: Let me remind you.
0: Length.
1: Hang on. I'll remind you on this note. You're 1 week down on your trip. You know that, eh?
0: I just started like a couple of days ago, didn't it?
1: Today's Thursday. You left on Friday. Tomorrow is Friday.
0: God.
1: Yes.
0: And I've only reached Bundaberg.
1: That's what I'm saying. The clock is ticking.
0: I gotta move it. I gotta wind up the.
1: You gotta move it. Move it.
0: Yeah, I know. I'm having just a good relaxing time.
1: No, no, don't rush. And, just enjoy.
0: I'm working though. I'm trying to do
1: just,
0: work too.
1: Just enjoy. That's the whole idea.
0: Yeah. Major military exercise. Indonesia Air Force fighter jet have arrived in Australia to take part in the multinational exercise. Pitch Black, it's called. Okay? Did you know, on 16 July 1940, Australia's first interstate airmail flight took off from Melbourne to Sydney, marking the beginning of regular domestic airmail in the country?
1: And did you know...
0: And today is the day... I'm just putting this in.
1: I want today to say...
0: Today is the day, it might be the end of that.
1: Oh, okay.
0: Because nobody uses mail anymore.
1: Ooh. Okay, can I say something?
0: He didn't say that. I said that.
1: Okay, can I say something?
0: So, yeah.
1: Today is the day, 16th of July, 69. Apollo 11 landed on the moon.
0: Yeah.
1: Remember with Neil Armstrong?
0: Yep.
1: So this was the date.
0: He later became a senator. Senator or congressman?
1: So his birth date is the same as mine.
0: When is your birthday? Today?
1: No, on the same date as his. Oh. Not the same year, same date. Same date, same month.
0: Which date was that?
1: Why, you've forgotten my birthday. I told you, you're not going to be here.
0: I told you about your birthday. I've been forgetting every happy birthday. I have been forgetting everybody's birthday. Oh, sorry, Father Amy.
1: For what? It's not my birthday.
0: It's your birthday today.
1: No.
0: Then? You say today.
1: I said I share the same birthday. You're not even listening to what I'm saying. I said today is the date they landed on the moon in 1969.
0: You've been cutting off a bit. Yeah, okay, yeah.
1: Today is when they landed on the moon, okay? Apollo 11.
0: Okay.
1: And then I said I share the same birthday as Neil Armstrong.
0: Oh, okay. There was a communication problem, I think. You know?
1: See, I can see a communication problem, for sure.
0: No, listen. It was a technical hiccup. It wasn't that I was not listening. There are two different ways.
1: Okay.
0: One is the method it is delivered.
1: Okay.
0: Right? Uh-huh. And one is how do you receive the delivered message?
1: Okay, so are you
0: Your message
1: saying,
0: did not receive very well.
1: I did not say it out correctly.
0: Because of the technical hitch, okay?
1: Okay.
0: And let me tell you one thing. I am lying through my teeth right now.
1: And I can tell you.
0: I didn't pay. I was looking at something.
1: I know, you're not paying attention. As soon as I speak, you just stop paying attention. Is that a Piscean thing?
0: Okay. Why? You have one in the house.
1: I have one in the house that's probably selectively, I can't say deaf.
0: Yeah, we Pisces have very selective hearing. We're very selective hearing, I must say that. Yeah,
1: I know. I know that.
0: Yeah.
1: So you got any more news to deliver? Any more news to deliver that I interrupted?
0: No more news, but what I would like to... Okay, manzil unko hi milti hai jo har subah ek nayi umeed ke saath uthte hain, theek hai? 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To

0: from it, don't we? Well, we're supposed to learn from it, right? No wonder I put the wrong headphone on. That's why I can't hear.
1: Okay. Before we listen to the Ghana, can we say it's 7:29? Today is the 16th of July. So happy birthday if you're celebrating your birthday today. And a happy anniversary if you have an anniversary you're celebrating. We want to wish you an absolutely amazing day. We hope you enjoy this lovely cold weather as well. And make some garam garam chai or samosas and pakoras and keep warm, okay? And have fun.
0: Okay. I don't have anything.

0: Oh, and you are gone so far away. Oh. 9 degrees. That's nothing.
1: It was 9 degrees. 9 degrees here last night.
0: Voto kuch
1: nahi.
0: Okay,
1: now I can hear myself.
0: Because I said that was nothing. I walk in 5 degrees and 6 degrees.
1: I know, but you were all covered up by then, you know.
0: How like, covered up with the cold wind? Tandi tandi hawa, you know.
1: Oh, tandi tandi hawa. I hate it, Giovanni. Forget about Giovanni.
0: No, I don't feel no Giovanni story when you're walking in the dark and cold.
1: Oh, my God.
0: I think that's when you feel your age. No, I'm kidding. I've got 2 bodyguards, so I'm fine.
1: Yeah, that's right. Yeah. So, what else is happening in Brisbane?
0: Well, they say it's women are being attacked, sort of, and targeted while walking or running. And
1: really?
0: What do you mean? You haven't heard? This thing is going on for so long.
1: I'm not there.
0: Like the other day, was it last week, I think? Yes, last week. This one lady actually came on ABC to say that she runs, right, every morning. And that particular, this one was extreme what happened to her. She was running and then there was this car. And this guy started following her. And he was saying all really nasty, rude things to her, you know. But she said she didn't feel that afraid ever before. And lucky for her, she came, she was running towards, there was a McDonald's or something close by. So what she did was to run towards the Woolworths and McDonald's because there's light and some people.
1: Yes.
0: And as soon as she went in that direction, then he actually made a U-turn and went away. So I don't know how it could have ended, you know. So now a lot of people are suggesting that you run in groups instead of running alone. Like yesterday on TV, where was this? I can't remember. There were 2 dog walkers walking dogs as a job, okay? And they got attacked. One guy was trying to pull one of them into this tunnel
1: Oh, my God.
0: And
1: there's so many sick people.
0: So lucky the dog started barking and chasing this guy and he finally ran off.
1: Wow. There you go.
0: So now even while you're doing your job, you're not safe. And this was, guess what? In the middle of the day, 11 o'clock.
1: I know. That's why, ladies, when you go shopping, you don't know what you're looking for. What do you want to make today? What do you want to make clothes? What do you want to clean your mind 24 hours? But when you leave the shopping center, you concentrate on that moment. आप देखिए कैसे कुछ आसपास कैसे है यू नो योर इंस्टिंक्ट विल टेल यू गाड़ी में बैठने से पहले अगर गाड़ी से निकलने से पहले मेक श्योर यू 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
0: It's sad that we have to think twice about even exercising or walking. You know, I mean, why?
1: See, the problem is there's too much freedom. People say, "Oh, we want freedom." I always say, "Freedom with responsibility." Some of the countries, you can walk in the middle of the night; you don't have a problem. There's such strict rules, you know. But, I don't know. It's just, what can you do? You just have to keep yourself up there.
0: Well, that's what I'm saying. Now you have to make sure you don't walk alone.
1: No.
0: Or if you walk, don't be having your headphones on because then you're not aware of your surroundings. You

0: can't hear somebody approaching you if you have your headphones
1: especially
0: on.
1: Especially those expensive headphones with a very good noise cancelling.
0: Sometimes you're talking and talking on the phone, so you're oblivious of what's going on around you. You have to be aware of your surroundings.
1: You know, let me tell you, that's not funny what you just said, because I was going somewhere in Melbourne with somebody, right?
0: Yep.
1: And that guy was so busy on the phone, he crossed the road and he didn't realize the cars were coming, the cars were tooting their horn. And he just kept going because he was so much on the phone conversation.
0: Yes, yes.
1: So that is very true.
0: I think I think people used to get a fine if you're on the phone while crossing the street and things like that. You know that?
1: I know of a guy who was talking on a corded phone, you know.
0: Yeah.
1: And he started walking away.
0: He pulled it out of the box.
1: I have seen some weird.
0: Well, what can I say? It's the people you probably join.
1: Yeah.
0: That is
1: you
0: funny.
1: Rub it in. I know you I know you rub it in. Rub it in.
0: Wow, thank you.

0: Well, I hope you like that one, Amy. You were singing alone, so you must have loved it.
1: This was my favorite song when I was little. My favorite LP, Prince. I used to put it on all the time.
0: Now, people that are boiling at the moment on the Northern Hemisphere, they'll be listening and saying, what the heck am I playing? It's cold here, my friends. It's cold.
1: Yeah, it is.
0: So, not as cold as, I mean, like, still it's cold for us. Some places it's 5 degrees, 6 degrees. Some places it's 0 degrees centigrade.
1: Zero.
0: It's cold.
1: Yeah, summer is minus at the moment, overnight sometimes, you know.
0: Oh. Well,
1: when I looked at the temperature this morning, about what time it was, just about 4-ish, and it said it was, how many degrees was it? It said it was 10 degrees at that time. But it feels like 6. So,
0: I know.
1: You know, it did. It did feel cold.
0: Well, you know, it's a chill factor, okay? You have to also remember the chill factor.
1: Yeah.
0: You know, sometimes the temperature may not be that that low, but the chill factor makes it low.
1: Yeah. And if there's a slight wind, then that makes it cooler than it actually.
0: Oh, I just made myself a long black, brewed a fresh. I'm in my van.
1: Okay.
0: Fresh coffee, black coffee to just keep me, to wake me up. 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We'll gladly welcome you.
1: Welcome you, yes.
0: Theek hai?
1: Okay.
0: कुछ भी करना खड़ी हमारे बुरा ही नहीं करना आप लोग.
1: How can you tell somebody what to say? That means you are trying to control.
0: We'll tell them what to say, right?
1: Yeah, it's supposed to be free speech, you know.
0: No, we are free speech. I was just kidding. Don't take me so seriously, दोस्तों. मुझे seriously मत लो.
1: Excuse me.
0: I'm not a serious person. I don't think so. good morning, Chris and Benny. Good morning, our regular listeners. And Kokila, bhaiya, aap ye nahi sochna ki hum call nahi karta, tum sunta nahi hai, hum sab program sunta hai.
1: Oh,
0: that's what she told me last.
1: She did.
0: Isn't that nice? Yeah, she did. Anyway. Chalo, okay, you play something.
1: Okay, here we go.

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5: Alright, where was I?
6: So that is next week. Yeah. Rahat Fateh Ali Khan, yeah. Next week.
5: Yeah.
6: Oh, next week this time, yes, next Thursday.
5: Yep. Oh, well, you guys enjoy.
6: Yeah, I'm getting excited.
5: Good.
6: Yes, once again.
5: Yeah. Okay. Let's see. Oh man, what happened to it? Okay. Let's see some world news, huh?
6: Yep.
5: Chalta kuch news batata chalu. Okay, Middle East. The United States has launched another wave of strikes against Iranian military target, while Iran has vowed to retaliate. The escalation is raising concern over regional security and global oil supplies. This is so stupid. Stupidity. I mean, why did they have to start the war? They were not making, even if they were making. So, I mean, you know, come on. Ukraine, Russia has warned that any foreign troops deployed to Ukraine would be considered legitimate military target. And here, again, this was a, can I use the word, idiot who started the war. At the same time, the European Union has strengthened its defense partnership with Ukraine, including cooperation on drone production. United Kingdom, debate is intensifying over political donations, with calls for stricter limit on large campaign contribution amid concern about the influence of wealthy donors. You know, one way to fight this thing where the rich companies are lobbying, putting so much money into getting people elected, the people that they want. One way to get rid of this is to have compulsory voting.
6: Compulsory voting,
5: because if
6: yes.
5: we have compulsory voting, right, you don't have to entice people to go and vote.
6: Yeah.
5: Because you have to vote.
6: You have
5: right?
6: to. You're like how we have yeah. to. Yes.
5: And I don't think we have rich companies here trying to buy politicians. I don't think so. Because it's compulsory voting. Everybody has to vote, right?
6: Mm-hmm.
5: Otherwise, people think, why should I vote? Let other people do. Other people do it. World Cup, Argentina defeated England 2-1 to reach the FIFA World Cup final, where they will face Spain. France and England will meet in the third-place playoff. A global economy, the International Monetary Fund has warned that the oil reserves that helped cushion recent energy shocks are being depleted, increasing the risk of future price volatility. Oh my God, what a time to travel, right? Okay, chaliye aage badhte hain.
6: Okay.
5: Price over here is about $75, like that.
6: Mm. Okay, yeah. So Warwick Road, Yamanto, there's a signal fault. There's no blockages in all directions.
5: Okay.
6: So just be wary of that one in Yamanto if you're traveling that direction. Oops, what happened now? Okay.
5: Sorry.
6: Gympie Road, Aspley, there's a stationary vehicle. One lane is blocked. That is northbound towards Sunshine Coast, okay? Logan Motorway, Carroll Park, there's congestion, no blockage westbound towards Ipswich Motorway. That is the latest, finally, that has come through. Ha, it refreshed, finally. Wasn't happening all morning. I say I was not getting fresh traffic report all morning. Okay.
5: Okay.
6: Song from me, okay?
5: Okay.

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1: It depends on your age, what you classify as old.
0: I was just thinking,
1: how many years ago is the 1980s? Which does not feel far away.
0: It just seems like, it doesn't. Well, actually, I know it doesn't. But if you really think about it, jab sochte lago to lagta hai ki bahut din ho gaya.
1: 80s. Do you know the 80s is already 40 years ago?
0: Is that right?
1: I was thinking, it's funny, this morning then we I was can
0: play,
1: about that.
0: Then we can play 80s songs.
1: No. I'm not saying about playing the song. I'm just, it was going through my mind about four this morning. I'm thinking, I was thinking about,
0: I know what you say.
1: A song, right?
0: Yeah.
1: And I was thinking, then it started making me realize, hang on, that's from the 80s. And then I started calculating in my head. I'm thinking that's like 46 years ago. You know, if you think about it, it's 2026. But when we say, oh, I'm going to play 80s and 90s, it still feels fairly new.
0: Yeah, it doesn't feel that long.
1: It does not feel old at all. So I was thinking, okay, in if you put it into perspective, depending on a person's age, like, okay, my grandchild will not know Kuch Kuch Hota Hai because that is nearly 30 years old now. Nearly, I'm not saying it is. It's over 25 years old.
0: And I don't know even they will be interested to know. I mean, जैसे बहुत कुछ हमने भी अपने life में देखे ना शुरुआत से. अगर मैं बोलूँ तो उनका शायद interest नहीं होगा. कुछ लोगों का होगा. अगर बैठकर चित्रा से बताया. But actually, these are the things that should be passed on, you know.
1: Yeah, but then they're gonna sit there and think, oh, my dad listens. My dad used to like this. Like how I say, okay, when we were growing, only Muhammad Rafi and Lataji and all is playing in the home. You know, you grow up with that. And then as you age, okay, new artists come along and then we start listening to them, right? So our current generation may know people like Arjit Singh, and you understand what I'm trying to say. And if they listen to what their parents are listening to, they'll think, oh, they're listening to old stuff.
0: Yeah. Okay, example for Arush.
1: Yeah.
0: He knows all the song that Sanam sang.
1: Sanam. Oh, okay. Yeah.
0: All right?
1: Which they sing the old song. They remade the old songs.
0: Old songs, yeah. And he started singing when he just started talking kind of thing. You know, because he was listening to it all the time.
1: Yes.
0: And even to this day, when one of those songs plays, it will turn his head around.
1: Yes.
0: Let me listen to this song.
1: Like he knows the song, yes.
0: Yeah.
1: Okay. But he's like 11, right? So I'm saying my grandchild is 18 months. Yeah. She's not going to know some of the songs.
0: Well,
1: you know.
0: Yeah, depends what the
1: parents are playing. But my kids know all the old songs because of what I've been playing.
0: That's right. Whatever you play at home, they catch. Because remember, ek baat yaad rakhna, bachcha agar wahan baitha hai, aapne mat sochna. 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
1: Not only what's playing, it's what you are saying as well. They are taking everything in.
0: Exactly what you're saying.
1: Everything.
0: Yeah. They are like a sponge.
1: Uh-huh. And like a tape recorder too.
0: Okay. चलो आगे बढ़ते हैं दोस्तों. और ठीक 8:30 बज गया इस समय.
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1: Look, I'm just too as relaxed. Long as you have the intention of getting there, right?
0: I don't know. I'm too relaxed at the moment, but I'm doing something that I'm working on my computer, doing something, or going to start doing something more on the computer because I really want to master this this software. So इसमें मैं काम करूँगा. Or I have a bit of driving to do today. I'm going further north.
1: How far you expect to go today?
0: Maybe another 200 kilometers I'm going to go.
1: Where are you now? Thinking. Childers?
0: I'm in Childers. I think, I don't know. I might stop in Jinjin or somewhere. Or aage badhta rahunga slowly but steadily. I want to enjoy. I took a video. Kal banaya maine video thoda. Children, I really liked all these small towns are so beautiful. Or it's where coffee yard. I saw World War One cannon.
1: Yeah,
0: it was
1: there.
0: Made of almost solid steel. I mean, I was looking at inside all the what they call it, the spline that is cut inside the cannon. In that time, and I was thinking, they must have used a shaping machine or something to do that because there was CNC or nothing then, right?
1: No.
0: That's a true craftsmanship, you know that?
1: Yeah.
0: Yeah, so amazing. Anyway, chalo agla gi sunte hain dosto, time bahut waste nahi karenge kyunki 16 minute kuch reh gaya, 17 minute is karyakram mein.
1: Ouch.
0: Are you playing?
1: Yeah. I can.
0: Okay.